0: time.
1: This is Middowns Radio, available on the internet 24 hours a day via the Middowns Radio website and on the TuneIn app.
0: I'll be sipping my ties, looking back at my life, remembering the highlights.

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0: This is John O'Sullivan and the Saturday Breakfast Show. Coming up next, the news headlines on the hour. 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

0: you're going with your team.
1: Oh, not too bad. My mum loves vegetables and she's eating plenty of fruit.
0: So is mine, but my dad's a bit of a problem. He won't eat his greens.
1: Well, it doesn't have to be fresh fruit and veg.
0: Really?
1: Things like frozen peas, tinned sweet corn, even orange juice can still count as a portion.
2: Children and adults should aim to eat at least 5 portions of a variety of fruit and vegetables a day as part of a healthy, balanced diet.
0: My dad's a nightmare. He wants to move wine cans because it's got grapes in it.
1: The middle-aged, what are they like?
0: Tell me about it.
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No kidding, I'm ready to fight. I've been looking for my baby all night. If I get her in my sight,

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Sharon and Dan, our production team, they are in. And Kathy, she is in. She's brought her book of poems with her. And we got lots of good music for you. We're celebrating the upcoming Eurovision Song Contest.

0: at the champagne already by the looks of them. Anyway, yes, so what are we going to be doing in this half of the programme? We're going to be mainly talking to Kathy about her week, find out what she's been up to. She's got some TV programmes she wants to tell us about. We've got our feature on this day, where we look at today's date, the 14th of May, and see what happened back in history on the 14th of May. So we'll do that. We've got our dance around the studio to keep fit, and you're welcome to join in at home, at the hospital, at your place of work if it's safe for you to do so. Kathy has her poem of the week, and we're still running our thought on our big question of the week, which is in tune with the celebrations of the Eurovision Song Contest. It's which country has won the Eurovision Song Contest most? And I have a complete list here of all the winners. So see if your guess is on there. Might surprise you what the answer is, actually. There we are. Okay, so let's move on and say we are playing not playing all Eurovision Song Contest songs, but we're playing some past ones, but also playing a couple of this year's songs, which are highly fancied. We heard the Finland one in the first half of the programme, which is the favourite, apparently. But amongst the other favourites, Catherine,
1: yes, is
0: somebody you will know, and that is Delta Goodrum. Do you remember Delta?
1: Oh, yes, Goodrum? Australian girl.
0: Australian girl who was originally in
1: Neighbours.
0: Yeah, she's another one of the young people who were in started their career in Neighbours.
1: She always accompanies herself on the piano.
0: On the piano, and she does in this one. And she's representing Australia. Somebody asked, what happens if Australia wins? The Eurovision Song Contest got to go to Sydney or somewhere.
1: Oh.
0: But apparently, the answer is, Australia have sort of tentative agreements with several European countries to host it on their behalf.
1: Oh.
0: So it remains in Europe, should they win. Okay? So, this is Delta Goodrum, and this is Australia's quite fancied, I think it's about the third favourite, something like that, entry, and it's called Eclipse.

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So let's make a start with the UK entry from 1996. It's G.

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1: This is Paul B on Mid-Downs Radio with the Eurovision special. Now, the UK has been in every Eurovision Song Contest except one. The first one, in 1956. That was because the BBC had forgotten to put the entry papers in until the deadline had passed. How typically British. The first UK entry in 1956.

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Hello and welcome to Soul on Soul. Over the next hour, I will bring you the best of soul music. Tracks from Tamla Motown, Stax, Atlantic, Chess, all those great soul labels. So let's go on into the groove with a classic track.

0: This is Midtown's Radio, and this is Soul on Soul, and this is Soul Me. 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
1: If I fall short,

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low. Nobody wants to be left out. 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
1: 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You gotta be on somebody's books.

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